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1: Increasing clouds this evening. There is a chance of showers and periods of rain overnight. We'll drop down to +5. Tomorrow, rain and a risk of a thunderstorm. That will end by the afternoon. It will be windy, getting up to a high of 14. Thursday sees cloudy skies, chance of showers and high of 14.

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1: Increasing clouds this evening. There is a chance of showers, then periods of rain overnight will drop down to +5. Tomorrow, rain and a risk of a thunderstorm. That will end by the afternoon. It will be windy, getting up to a high of 14. Thursday sees cloudy skies, chance of showers, and high of 14.

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1: Increasing clouds this evening. There is a chance of showers, then periods of rain overnight will drop down to plus 5. Tomorrow, rain and a risk of a thunderstorm. That will end by the afternoon. It will be windy, getting up to a high of 14. Thursday sees cloudy skies, chance of showers and high of 14.

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1: Increasing clouds this evening. There is a chance of showers, then periods of rain overnight will drop down to plus 5. Tomorrow, rain and a risk of a thunderstorm. That will end by the afternoon. It will be windy, getting up to a high of 14. Thursday sees cloudy skies, chance of showers, and high of 14.

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1: Yeah, way down yonder on the Chattahoochee, you never knew how much that muddy water meant to
0: 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No filters, no fluff, just the decade when country had backbone.
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1: Yeah, went down yonder on the Chattahoochee. 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
1: I'm Lorena Dixon, keeping you in the loop this morning. A new travel survey shows people in Kingston are changing how they get around. The 2024 Kingston Move Study found households are making fewer daily trips, while walking now accounts for nearly a quarter of all travel. More residents are also working from home. City officials say the data will help guide future transportation planning, including the integrated mobility plan, as travel habits continue to shift across the community. Brockville police are requesting the public's help as part of an active murder investigation. Residents, business owners, and property managers in the north end of the city are being asked to check security, doorbell, wildlife, and dash cameras for footage recorded between May 6th and 7th. Investigators say seemingly insignificant video may still provide valuable evidence. A youth is facing three counts of first-degree murder in what investigators are calling a femicide. And the International Shipmasters Association is exploring plans for a new lodge in Kingston. An organizational meeting is set for tonight at Riverhead Brewing Company. Grand Secretary Treasurer Thomas Foster says Kingston is a natural fit because of its strong maritime workforce and industry connections.
2: You have licenses on the ferries. You have licenses on tugboats. We have licensed freighter captains here. We have pilots. We have a host of expertise on the Kingston waterfront that could help control what happens on the Great Lakes through the organization.
1: The meeting will introduce the organization, gather memberships, discuss future development, and begin planning for a local executive team. In sports in the NHL, Buffalo beat Montreal 3-2. The series tied 2-2 now. Vegas beat Anaheim 3-2 in overtime. Vegas leads the series 3-2. In the PWHL, Montreal beat Minnesota 2-1, so Montreal advances 3-2. With the win, Montreal will meet Ottawa in the final of the Walter Cup. In Major League Baseball action, the Jays fell to Tampa Bay 7-6. The next time you're scrolling through your phone, visit KingstonDaily.ca and see what Kingston is talking about. 401 Traffic and Weather together next.
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11: Taking a first look at your drive on this Wednesday morning. It is a wet one out there, but not seeing any live lane issues on the traffic cameras. If you're traveling anywhere on the 401 between Belleville and Brockville, not going to find any slowdowns to hold you up at this point this morning. Your forecast for today, showers continue into this afternoon. Could see a thunderstorm this afternoon and 10 to 15 millimeters of rain expected. Wind gusts pick up this morning to 50 kilometers an hour. Taper off a little bit this afternoon with the high reaching 14. Slight chance of showers into this evening, then cloudy overnight with a low down to plus 5. 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

0: Yeah, maybe it's the moonshine. I don't know. But washboard union. Something. Feeling a little tired this morning.
1: Are you really? Did you stay up late last night again, watch the game?
0: I did watch the game, the Montreal game, part of the other game. But I told you, you were getting too overconfident.
1: Well, no, I wasn't overconfident, but you know what? I'm going to say this about the game last night. I think the Habs not should have won it, but could have won it.
0: Mm-hmm.
1: Buffalo came to the party, but Buffalo did some stupid things that Montreal did not
0: take advantage of.
1: Yes.
0: Okay.
1: That's my feeling on it. What do you think?
0: Well, I didn't watch the entire game. I didn't see the first period, for example.
1: Well, that was a disaster. Yeah, Montreal was... they puked the first period.
0: And there was a big controversy over a goal.
1: Yes, exactly.
0: So I'm not sure how that went.
1: The right call. The puck went in over the line in the Montreal goalie. His name's always...
0: Dovas,
1: yeah. The puck went in over the line in his glove. He caught it, and it went back, and it went in over the line, and it was a goal. But then...
0: They didn't call it a goal, though, did they?
1: Yes, they did. Yeah, they called it a goal. And then Saint-Laurent, he called goaltender interference, and they wiped the goal out.
0: Oh, is that what happened?
1: Yeah.
0: All right.
1: Yeah.
0: Now I understand.
1: Half hour. Took a half hour. Well, it was a good 20 minutes.
0: Okay.
1: Yeah.
0: So in the other game, that series is tied up 2 games apiece now. And, Vegas had to take them overtime to get by the Ducks 3-2. They lead that series 3-2. And the Blue Jays, what can I say?
1: Yeah.
0: They lost again, 7-6.
1: Wait a minute now. They came back in the seventh inning. They got five runs to tie it up.
0: Yeah, and they
1: just couldn't do. They couldn't pull the trigger. Yeah.
0: And they blow it in the 10th inning.
1: Yeah.
0: So, okay, well. We'll see what happens. They go at it again tonight, right?
1: Exactly. I think this afternoon. I'll check on that.
0: Oh, okay. So we got a lot to cover today. It's a Wednesday. That, of course, means are you smarter than a DJ?
1: Absolutely, Matty.
0: We'll do that after 8 o'clock this morning. Jeff Coe's classic song coming up in just a little bit. And plus all of our usual goodies coming your way today.
1: Yeah, kind of a wet day out there. Make sure you take your umbrella with you. Here's Josh Ross.

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1: Okay.
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0: I just want to be her.
1: Yeah, I just want to be an Ella fella.
0: We are Ella fellas. What are you talking about?
1: I'm proud of it.
0: And we are proud of it. Exactly, Matty.
1: Well, there you go.
0: Not ashamed to say that.
1: Well, the shower's ending this afternoon, then cloudy, risk of a thunderstorm as well today. And windy. Yeah, going to be gusting up to 50 clicks at times out of the south. And right now, our temperature, well, a little warmer than it was yesterday morning at this time. Plus 8 degrees in downtown Kingston.
0: Hey, you know what today is?
1: What is it?
0: Today is Frog Jumping Day.
1: Frog Jumping Day. You remember doing that?
0: Yes, I do. I do remember that.
1: Yeah, doing that at the county fair, the picnic. Yeah.
0: So here's the story, of course, it started back in 1865. Mark Twain was in Angels Camp, California, and a barkeeper up there told him a tale about frog jumping and how the old gold rushers used to bet on their frogs jumping. Well, I can kind of personal that at Pelham Park Public School, especially in the summer, and a day like today, when it was raining out, and the frogs would come out, you know, the little frogs? We would draw a circle. We would draw a circle, and we would put the frogs in the middle of the circle, and we would bet, like, 2 bits, 25 cents or something like that, which frog would jump out first, and they would win the bet.
1: Oh, okay.
0: Yeah.
1: That's fun. Then, of course, we had the people doing the frog jumping, too.
0: Yeah. Right? Yeah.
1: Remember that, jumping over the other person's back?
0: Mm.
1: I think that...
0: I don't think I've been into that one, but...
1: No?
0: No.
1: Well, all right. National Apple Pie Day today.
0: Oh, that's nice, apple pie.
1: I don't mind jumping into an apple pie.
0: Do you like apple pie and ice cream or apple pie and a slice of cheese? That's always...
1: Yeah, I wonder where that came from. I like the ice cream.
0: Yeah, I wonder where that came from. Apple pie and a slice of cheese. I got to research that.
1: Mm-hmm. How about fruit cocktail day?
0: Yeah, I like fruit cocktail. I like any kind of fruit, really.
1: How about just a cocktail? How about the fruit?
0: I know.
1: Well, you do get a what? An olive in there, don't you?
0: Would you call it a Caesar or a cocktail?
1: Well, they have different names for it all over the world,
0: yeah,
1: right?
0: Okay.
1: I'm just looking at this. A cocktail is a mixed drink, usually alcoholic.
0: Yeah, exactly.
1: Most commonly, a cocktail is a combination of one or more spirits mixed with other ingredients, such as juices, flavored syrups, tonic water, shrubs, and bitters.
0: Well, then I think a Caesar would classify,
1: Exactly.
0: Okay.
1: So there you go. Cocktails, they vary, like, across all regions of the world. So there you go. Speaking of frog jumping.
0: Yeah.
1: I got a frog in my throat here.
0: I know you do. Yeah.
1: So, all right, let's take a break.
0: All right, we will take a break.
1: And we've got the 48 coming up, plus traffic and weather together, and lots more coming your way on the other side.
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3: Good morning, I'm Lorena Dixon from the KingstonDaily.ca newsroom. Here's what's happening over the next 48 hours in the city. The Tet Center for Creativity and Learning kicks things off tonight with the start of its 8-week social anxiety improv class running from 5 p.m. till 7. The program offers a supportive and welcoming environment where participants can build confidence, strengthen communication skills, and explore personal growth through improvisation and laughter. Also tonight, Kingston Frontenac Public Library hosts Life After School, a career conversation. It also includes dinner for teens from 4 p.m. till 7 at the Central Branch. Students and families are invited to come out, enjoy dinner, and explore career paths, future goals, and post-school opportunities together in a welcoming community setting. Looking ahead to tomorrow night, Riverhead Brewing Company hosts its weekly trivia night from 7 p.m. till 11. Community members can put their knowledge to the test, gather a team of friends, enjoy a lively evening of competition and fun. In local sports, the Kingston Sentinels women's team hits the field again on Saturday, while the men are back at it on the 20th. Read more about what's happening in the city at KingstonDaily.ca. 401 Traffic and Weather together next.
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15: Taking another look at your drive, it does continue to be a problem-free commute this morning, albeit a wet one, but not seeing any live lane issues on the eastbound 401 or westbound 401 between Belleville and Brockville. Traffic is running at the speed limit. Your forecast for today, as mentioned, we do have showers, chance of an afternoon thunderstorm before things taper off. 10 to 15 millimeters of rain expected, and it's going to be windy as well with the high reaching 14. Slight chance showers linger into this evening, then cloudy overnight, low down to plus 5. Tomorrow's going to be another cloudy day with a slight chance of yet more showers with the high reaching 14. 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

0: Jess Muskaluk and Cheap Wine and Cigarettes. Kingston's New Country, 98.9 on a Wednesday. We made it to the middle of the week.
1: Yeah.
0: Not a bad looking day, if you don't mind the rain, showers. And they should end this afternoon, though, with a risk of a thunderstorm as well. And the wind, didn't be gusting up to 50 clicks at times today. So hold on to your hat. High today, 14 degrees. Current temperature, 8. In downtown Kingston.
1: Hey, Maddie, I was out playing golf last evening. I joined the men's league at Colonnade Golf Course, and Mo Broadfoot and I were a team. Went out last night.
0: So two to a team or four?
1: Two to a team. Yeah.
0: So you did okay. You didn't embarrass us?
1: No. Actually, I did pretty good. First round of golf. Yeah. I mean, on my own without playing in a team effort, best ball or whatever. And it's nine and dine. You play nine and then you dine. And I played with two great guys, Cole and Ian. They both work at the club. And along with...
0: Did you say hi to Tana for me?
1: I did. And I gave Tana a nice hug. She gave me a nice hug. Yeah. Mm-hmm. I did say that. We're all set for our golf tournament on July 23rd. And I played, I think pretty well. You know, I mean, I was a little over 50 for nine holes, and you know, which isn't great, of course, but when you get to be up there in age,
0: hey,
1: yeah, I hit some good balls, yeah.
0: I don't know how good I am at it, but not,
1: you know what,
0: too good.
1: No, you hit some good balls too. You do. But it's like, we just need to be more consistent, that's all.
0: Mm-hmm. Yeah, I think I get maybe once a year. But maybe, yeah. I ought to, well, start maybe practicing.
1: Why don't we get in a tournament this year, the two of us,
0: yeah,
1: and we'll play in a best ball. How's that?
0: Sounds good.
1: Okay. All right, we'll
0: I'm trying to think of a tournament. It happens when, I think we can jump in there.
1: As long as it's
0: July sometime, isn't it?
1: Yeah. But I don't want to be I don't want to play on a weekend. I want to play during the week because weekends are, you know, are,
0: well, a lot to do.
1: Yeah, a lot to do. Too much to do.
0: Yeah.
1: Anyway, I want to thank the fine people at Colonnade, and the course is in great shape. The greens need to be they were fast. Whew, man, man. But
0: so you're doing this every Tuesday now?
1: Every Tuesday, yes.
0: Weather permitting.
1: Yes, weather permitting, right.
0: So if you don't play golf, you just go there and eat?
1: Yeah, well, why not?
0: So it's the nine and dine, it's just a...
1: just a dine.
0: Just a dine, okay.
1: Yeah.
0: All right, let's roll.
1: It's 6:31 in the morning here on The Big Show, and Big G and Maddie on this Wednesday morning.
0: Four.
1: Exactly. Here's Zach Taub. I like this guy. South of Sanity.

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0: Hey, the James Barker Band this morning, and somebody I know on Kingston's New Country 98.9 with Big G and Maddie. Good morning. Wake the fun up.
1: Okay, showers in the forecast, and they should end this afternoon, they tell us. And a windy day gusting up to 50 clicks at times, and high today, 14 degrees. Here's the good news, a lot warmer than yesterday morning at this time, where it was like plus one right at the freezing mark. 8 degrees right now in downtown Kingston.
0: Oh, that's nice. I like that.
1: Mm-hmm. Okay, we've got Wood Good Kingston coming up,
0: mm-hmm.
1: and Jeff Coates, Country Classic.
0: Yes, exactly.
1: And maybe a little weird and wacky story as well.
0: Okay, we can do that for you next, right here on The Big Show with Big G and Maddie on a Wednesday morning.
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2: 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Traffic and weather together.
13: Well, with this check on your drive, I just did another run through the traffic cameras, and although it is wet, not seeing any live lane issues or slowdowns if you are traveling the 401 eastbound or westbound between Belleville and Brockville. You do want to keep in mind it's not a good idea to use your cruise control when it's raining because you could end up hydroplaning, so avoid the cruise control. Showers continue in through this morning. Could see a thunderstorm this afternoon. 10 to 15 millimeters of rain expected. It's going to get a little windy this morning with a high reaching 14. Slight chance of showers lingering into this evening, then cloud cover overnight with a low to 5. Tomorrow's going to be another cloudy day with a slight chance of showers, the high reaching 14. 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
0: 6:45 on a Wednesday morning with Big G and Maddie. 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
1: You know, I love this portion of the show.
0: Yeah, me too, Maddie.
1: Remember the song Rose Garden?
0: I do.
1: Oh, yeah. You know, it wasn't even supposed to be a country song. Originally recorded in 1967 by Billy Joe Royal and was written by singer-songwriter Joe South.
0: Mm-hmm.
1: The tune experienced a few lies before it became Lynn Anderson's standard that we know and love today.
0: Mm-hmm.
1: Like from Royal, the song went to blues artist Dobie Gray, who, like his predecessor, had little success with the song. By 1970, though, Anderson, who had grown quite the following thanks to her time on the Lawrence Welk show. Did you know that?
0: I did not know that.
1: Well, she was on the Lawrence Welk show.
0: Wow.
1: She'd moved to Nashville and was in search of country pop offerings, eventually finding the song Rose Garden by Joe South.
0: Now, wait a minute. Wasn't she Liz Anderson's daughter?
1: I think so, but yeah. I can't say for sure.
0: Liz Anderson was a member of the Grand Ole Opry for many, many years.
1: Mm-hmm.
0: She passed away back in, I think, the late 90s.
1: Well, you know what? Well, we play this song.
0: Yeah.
1: We'll do a little research
0: on
1: that.
0: Yeah, let's do that. Let's find out.
1: So she won in 1971 the Grammy Award for Best Country Vocal Performance by a Female for this song, Rose Garden by Lynn Anderson.

0: Well, there you go.
1: I never promised you a rose garden.
0: Well, you're right. Liz Anderson was her mother.
1: Mm-hmm.
0: And Liz, of course, is recognized as a trailblazer for women in Nashville, often writing her own songs and managing her own career in a male-dominated industry. She even wrote songs for Merle.
1: Yes, she did. And not only that, she was a member of the Grand Ole Opry for many, many years. As a matter of... Now, I wish I could say I met her, which I did not. But one night in Nashville at the Opry, she was there.
0: Hmm.
1: I just didn't get a chance to meet her. But anyway, that's how I know that.
0: Well, there you go. We learned something new today.
1: And I think it was in the late 60s. So I think by the time that all took place, Lynn was doing well and on the Lawrence Welk show. Although I never met her either. But anyway, what a great song, though. Great tune.
0: Hmm. So we'll do it again tomorrow morning at 6:45. Jeff Code's classic song of the morning.

0: I like it when you're nice to me. Stella Lefty on Kingston's New Country 98.9 in Boston.
1: Hey, I'll be nice to you.
0: What a name like Stella Lefty. I got to research that to see if that's her real name or not.
1: Yeah, we're doing a lot of research this morning.
0: Yeah, we are.
1: Huh?
0: For change.
1: We're on top of it, buddy. I'll be nice to you. That's a nice shirt you're wearing. Or hoodie. What the hell is that you've got on there?
0: Yeah, it's a... I got it free.
1: From Lennox Fence?
0: Yes, I got it...
1: Bert Hewson?
0: Yeah, no, Courtney at Lennox Fence gave me this shirt during the home show.
1: Oh, yeah?
0: Yeah.
1: I was at the home show.
0: Well, you didn't ask for a freebie, which surprises me, because you're usually wearing your Houston hoodie here.
1: Yeah.
0: Which is a freebie.
1: I was going to wear it today, but it could use an upgrade.
0: Oh, it could it?
1: Yeah.
0: All right.
1: So just in case you're listening, Bert, you know what you owe me.
0: Oh, don't talk to Bert about it. Talk to Tammy. She's the boss there.
1: Well, I want a shirt like that.
0: Yeah.
1: And a new hoodie.
0: Tammy, we need a couple of hoodies here.
1: Yeah. Okay.
0: And Courtney will give you this nice, this nice, nice shirt.
1: Smart.
0: Eh?
1: Yeah.
0: Yeah.
1: Nice. Very nice.
0: Long sleeve shirt.
1: How'd you sleep last night?
0: I slept very well last night, yes.
1: I wasn't talking to you.
0: Oh, okay.
1: But,
0: well.
1: Yeah, I was, actually. You and the listeners.
0: Yeah.
1: You want a good night's sleep?
0: And how do you do that?
1: I'll tell you what to do. Paint your bedroom blue.
0: Really?
1: Yep. Sue Peacock.
0: Mm-hmm.
1: Sue Peacock.
0: Peacock?
1: Yeah. She's okay. A UK-based psychologist who specializes in sleep.
0: Mm-hmm.
1: She says colors may affect you psychologically, including your ability to sleep.
0: Okay.
1: Now, some colors may evoke relaxation, while others stimulate your mind and make mm-hmm. you more awake.
0: All right.
1: Blue tones tend to have more calming effects on the brain.
0: Oh, I see.
1: And if you don't choose blue, your best option is green.
0: Mm-hmm.
1: So I understand this lady is... I hope she understands.
0: Yeah.
1: You know, it's dark
0: mm-hmm.
1: and your eyes are closed when you go to sleep, right?
0: Yeah.
1: So,
0: I got a question for you, though. This is kind of curious. Her name is Sue Peacock, right?
1: Peacock, yeah, Peacock.
0: Peacock. Well, Peacock, anybody by the name of Peacock, I don't think has the right to tell you what color is better for your bedroom for sleep.
1: Yeah.
0: Yeah, Peacock has a lot of colors, do they not?
1: Oh, for sure.
0: Yeah.
1: Every color under the rainbow.
0: Yeah, exactly.
1: And by the way,
0: yeah,
1: if your bedroom is white, don't be a schmuck. Do what Big G and Maddie do.
0: And what's that?
1: Just buy some blue light bulbs.
0: We take the easy way out every time.
1: Exactly.
0: Here's Brett Kissel this morning.

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1: I'm Lorena Dixon, keeping you in the loop this morning. Correctional Service Canada says staff at Collins Bay Institution seized about $500,000 worth of contraband between April 30th and May 6th. Items included drugs, tobacco, and edged weapons, cell phones, and accessories. Officials say detector dogs, ion scanners, and searches help prevent contraband from entering federal correctional institutions. BGC Southeast has launched its annual May fundraising campaign with a new name and a record-breaking goal. The newly renamed Red Shadbolt May campaign hopes to raise $160,000 to help send 650 local children to summer camp. Director Resource Development and Communications for BGC Southeast, Amanda Garino, says the campaign continues a long tradition of supporting local youth.
2: The Boys and Girls Club has been running our annual May campaign now for over 25 years. This is actually the 26th edition of the campaign. It's raised over $1 million for local children and youth over the last few years, and it's a critical fundraiser enabling children and youth to attend camp free of cost.
1: The organization now supports more than 6,400 youth a year. And three Canadian pianists went home with cash prizes in the Bader and Overton Canadian Piano Competition over the weekend in Kingston. Eric Guo of Toronto won the $20,000 first prize. Toronto-born Kevin Wang and Naomi Wong of Vancouver finished second and third, respectively. A total of six pianists were selected for this year's competition from applicants across the country. In sports in the NHL last night, Buffalo beat Montreal 3-2. That series tied 2-2 now. And Vegas beat Anaheim 3-2 in overtime. Vegas leads the series 3-2. In the PWHL, Montreal beat Minnesota 2-1. So Montreal advances and will meet Ottawa in the finals for the Walter Cup. This will also mark the first time a Canadian team will win the trophy as PWHL champion. In Major League Baseball action, Tampa Bay beat Toronto 7-6. The next time you're scrolling through your phone, visit KingstonDaily.ca and see what Kingston is talking about. 401 Traffic and Weather together next.
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0: 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Traffic and weather together.
7: With this check on your drive, I'm still not seeing any live lane issues whatsoever if you're traveling the 401 eastbound or westbound between Belleville and Brockville. Despite the rain, everything running smooth in both directions. Your forecast for today, showers continue, chance of an afternoon thunderstorm. 10 to 15 millimeters of rain expected. It's going to be windy with the high reaching 14. Cloudy this evening, slight chance of some lingering showers with an overnight low down to plus 5. Tomorrow, another cloudy day, again with a slight chance of showers and the high reaching 14. Drivers in Kingston know that after hitting some of our worst potholes, the smartest thing they should do is have Auto Service Kingston perform their next oil change, as suspension inspections are always included with your oil changes. 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

0: Well, I got a story about American Idol. Have you been watching it this year?
1: No, I haven't, no.
0: Well, one of the finalists, Hannah Harper, joined forces with country icon Leanne Womack.
1: Mm-hmm.
0: That was during the Idol finale to perform Womack's iconic hit, I Hope You Dance. Their performance of the beloved country ballad had fans swaying and singing along to the music, including Harper's parents, who appeared to be sobbing as they watched their daughter share the stage with the legendary singer. And here are the results.
1: Okay.
0: From the finale of American Idol.
1: Who won?
0: Third place, Keela Richardson.
1: Mm-hmm.
0: Second place, Jordan McCullough.
1: Okay.
0: The winner, the lady we just talked about, Hannah Harper.
1: Hannah Harper is the winner, and country music will gain another female.
0: Exactly.
1: Wow, that's good news.
0: Congratulations to Hannah Harper.
1: How about this? Disney and Country and the Country Music Association are staying in business together for the long haul. The two announced a new 6-year extension that keeps the CMA Awards, CMA Fest, and CMA Country Christmas on ABC through 2032. Their previous deal had been set to expire this year. The new agreement also brings a major change. Yeah, beginning with the 60th annual CMA Awards on November the 18th of this year, the show will stream live on Disney for the first time ever while continuing its traditional ABC broadcast. The move is part of Disney's push to expand live event programming across streaming and digital platforms. That's well, nothing new there.
0: Just goes to prove to you, country music is alive and strong.
1: Absolutely.
0: Tucker Wetmore, Burnett, from Kingston's New Country, 98.9.

0: Kingston's New Country 98.9. Morgan Griffiths is just being me. Well, Big, I got to tell you, It's funny that I'm looking at this now because it's been on my desk for a little while. I just handed my old steel saw off to my buddy Kenny at Battlefield to kind of spruce it up a little bit for me. I've had it for over there, almost 40 years now. I do have a newer one, but still. Good morning, Big G and Maddie. Just wanted to extend an invitation to you both to come out to this year's Wyatt Davis Memorial Marl Bank Chainsaw Challenge, Sunday, May 24th. When's the last time you had a chainsaw in your hand?
1: Not too long ago. Maybe not last year, but the year before, and I got two, like you. I've got an old McCulloch. Years and years ago in Collins Bay, there was Woods Marina, if you remember.
0: Yeah.
1: And Freddie Woods out there used to sell McCulloch chainsaws, and I bought one. I still have it, like you. I still have that chainsaw.
0: You know what? I think there's a competition here that we could win.
1: Oh, really?
0: Yeah.
1: Is it called redecorating?
0: No.
1: Okay. I've done some redecorating with my chainsaw.
0: Oh, yeah. Oh. You can do animals, that sort of thing.
1: Oh, okay.
0: It's amazing what some people can do with a chainsaw.
1: I know.
0: But I know this event, I think we could probably win it. The two-man crosscut.
1: Somehow I just don't think we...
0: What do you think?
1: I don't think we can win that one.
0: All right.
1: No.
0: So anyway, I'd like to take part or just come on out for a day of fun. It's at the Marl Bank Ball Field, and that's Sunday, May 24th. Okay, not too far away now.
1: In a couple of weeks, yeah.
0: Mm-hmm. So you want to drop around and say hi? It sounds a lot of fun.
1: Can I say something about today?
0: Yeah.
1: So a very special day for us at Kids for Kids, and the reason is because there's a local company called Sports Heads.
0: Mm-hmm.
1: And Sports Heads is a phenomenal company that started up a few years ago, and they look after hotel accommodation, organizing tournaments, whether it's hockey tournaments, soccer tournaments, ball tournaments, or whatever.
0: Yeah.
1: And they're right here headquartered in Kingston. And a few years ago, they came to us and said, look, we're going to go to our local hotels, and we're going to get you a rebate, and it's going to be a contribution to your organization. This year, Maddie, this year, today, they're going to make a check presentation to Kids for Kids for over $22,000.
0: Oh, that's awesome.
1: And I wanted
0: phenomenal.
1: To say...
0: phenomenal.
1: Yeah, to Dave McMullen and his staff, Chris, and the gang at Sports Heads. And if anybody out there is organizing a tournament of any sorts or whatever, you look them up, Sports Heads, here, right here in the city of Kingston.
0: Mm.
1: A phenomenal organization. And we, the team of Kids for Kids, we're so happy to have them on board. So, Dave, thank you so, so much. And to the hotels and motels here in the city of Kingston, thank you also for your great contribution. So many kids will be able to take on whatever challenge that they'll have this year thanks to the donations from Kids for Kids. Really appreciate it.
0: Mm-hmm.
1: 7:19 in the morning coming up. We have got our update, our 48. And then, of course, it's Stump the Dummies for you.
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3: Good morning. I'm Lorena Dixon from the KingstonDaily.ca newsroom. Here's what's happening over the next 48 hours in the city. The Tet Center for Creativity and Learning kicks things off tonight with the start of its 8-week social anxiety improv class running from 5 p.m. till 7. The program offers a supportive and welcoming environment where participants can build confidence, strengthen communication skills, and explore personal growth through improvisation and laughter. Also tonight, Kingston Frontenac Public Library hosts Life After School, a career conversation. It also includes dinner for teens from 4 p.m. till 7 at the Central Branch. Students and families are invited to come out, enjoy dinner, and explore career paths, future goals, and post-school opportunities together in a welcoming community setting. Looking ahead to tomorrow night, Riverhead Brewing Company hosts its weekly trivia night from 7 p.m. till 11. Community members can put their knowledge to the test, gather a team of friends, enjoy a lively evening of competition and fun. In local sports, the Kingston Sentinels women's team hits the field again on Saturday, while the men are back at it on the 20th. Read more about what's happening in the city at KingstonDaily.ca. 401 Traffic and Weather, together next.
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10: Taking another look at your drive. I just did another run through the cameras on the 401. Not seeing any live lane issues or slowdowns despite the rain. Both eastbound and westbound, if you're traveling between Belleville and Brockville, not finding any problems whatsoever. Your forecast for today, rain continues with the possibility of an afternoon thunderstorm. Could see 10 to 15 millimeters of rain, and it's going to get a little windy this morning. Winds will taper off a bit this afternoon as the high reaches 14. Slight chance of a shower lingering into this evening, then cloudy overnight, low down to 5. And then tomorrow is going to be another cloudy day with a slight chance of showers, the high to reach 14. 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
1: Hey, Ride for Dad's coming up at the end of the month.
0: Oh, yeah.
1: We'll tell you all about that a little bit later.
0: Yeah,
1: hope
0: absolutely.
1: Hope it's not a day like today.
0: No, I hope so, too.
1: Wet and windy out there. The shower should end this afternoon and risk of a thunderstorm later. Wind becoming south. Gusting up to 50 clicks at times. So, yeah, it's going to be a blowy, wet day. Cloudy, a chance of showers overnight tonight, too, with a low plus 5. And cloudy, chance of showers again on Thursday. Man, wet week ahead. Current temperature, but supposed to be nice for the long holiday weekend.
0: I hope so, too. Yeah.
1: This is the good news.
0: Up into the 20s, yeah.
1: Yeah, and lots of sunshine, we hope.
0: It's current that time of the morning, everybody.
2: That's ready.
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1: Okay, here's the number to text. 866-852-6687. 866-85-BOOTS. Okay, that's simple as it gets.
0: And we got a $25 gift card for Tommy's to give away here this morning. Maddie, what's the question?
1: All right, in a recent survey, 70% of us, 70% said that we have one of these in the bedroom with us when we sleep. What is it?
0: I think it says in bed with them when we sleep.
1: Okay.
0: Not even just the bedroom, but in bed when we sleep.
1: Okay.
0: All right.
1: So what is it that we have in bed with us when we sleep?
0: Mm-hmm.
1: Besides maybe your significant other.
0: A cat, a phone, a pet, a water bottle.
1: They're already coming in?
0: Oh. A remote.
1: There we go. We already got it.
0: You got
1: right
0: it.
1: There.
0: There it is. A remote. And the remote is 6342.
1: Oh, there's your winner.
0: 6342.
1: That didn't take long.
0: No. You got yourself a $25 gift card from Tommy's. How's that this morning?
1: All right.
0: We'll identify who the person is as soon as they tell us.
1: Jordan Davis and Bar None. Kingston's New Country. This is 98.9.

0: Kingston's New Country 98.9 and Bar None. You know, I was in a bar last night, Biggie.
1: You were, were you?
0: I stopped in for a sarsaparilla.
1: Okay.
0: And I met a new country fan.
1: Okay.
0: A new listener to our radio station.
1: All right.
0: A very nice young lady, mm-hmm. the bartender. Her name? Renee. Don't walk away, Renee. Right?
1: Yeah.
0: So, Renee, very nice young lady.
1: Okay.
0: Thank you very much.
1: She filled your cup up twice, did she?
0: Yeah. My cup overflows.
1: Okay.
0: But that was it.
1: I wasn't driving. Oh, yeah, of course not.
0: All right.
1: Yeah. I know you're good that way. I must admit, I publicly will say that every time there's a little bit of a celebration that Maddie wants to, you always bring a designated driver, yeah.
0: Mm-hmm.
1: That's cool. Good for you.
0: Thanks, Renee. It was nice to meet you.
1: Mm-hmm. And I golfed with Cole and Ian.
0: Cole and Ian.
1: Yeah. I had Cole and Ian last night at the, I usually say business, but it's not. It's a men's league on Tuesday nights at the Colonnade.
0: Right.
1: And Cole, who's a member of the Gordonier family, I might add.
0: Great family.
1: And Ian Napier, who works there and has for the last several years, joined Mo and I, Mo Broadfoot and I. And those two young guys can hit a golf ball, I got to tell you.
0: So the Napier kid, is he part of the world-famous Napiers?
1: Yes, he is. Yeah, he's Andy's boy, and he's Vern's grandson.
0: Okay.
1: Yep.
0: Very good.
1: Fine Napier family in Kingston, for sure. And thanks for listening, everybody. We appreciate it.
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0: Hey, Toby, this morning, a little less talk and a lot more action. That's what you get from Big G and Maddie every morning here on The Big Show.
1: Checking the weather Doppler window this morning, and yuck! Man, oh man, that's a brutal-looking morning out there. Drive carefully, okay? Roads are wet and slippery, and windy. Looking for a high of 14. Current temperature, it's been there all morning long at 8 degrees. Okay, a little less talk and a lot more music.
0: Mm-hmm.
1: How about that?
0: Okay, you want some Dylan Scott music this morning?
1: Yeah, sounds good. He'll take us up to What's Good in Kingston, back on the other side with a weird and wacky for you. Keep it here.

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1: Good morning, I'm Lorena Dixon from the KingstonDaily.ca newsroom with What's Good in Kingston. Golfers of all skill levels are invited to take part in Teeing Off for Hospice this June in support of Providence Care Hospice and A.B. Smith Homestead House. The tournament will be held June 16th at Rivendell Golf Club. Vice President, Corporate Services and Executive Director Krista Wells-Pierce says the event is designed to be fun and welcoming for golfers of every experience level.
2: It's a morning tournament, which some people are very, very excited about. 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
11: With this check on your drive, I just took another look at the traffic cameras along the 401 between Belleville and Brockville, and despite the rain, still not seeing any live lane issues or slowdowns to delay your commute this morning. We do expect showers to start to clear out. There is still a chance of an afternoon thunderstorm, though, and 10 to 15 millimeters of rain by the time it's said and done. It's going to get a little windy this morning with the high reaching 14. Slight chance of showers this evening, then cloud cover overnight. Low drops down to plus 5. And tomorrow, cloud cover, again, a slight chance of showers with the high reaching 14. 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

0: should have known better.
1: Ha! Yeah, that'll get you up moving on a Wednesday middle of the week morning, right?
0: Should have known better.
1: Tyler Joe Miller at Kingston's New Country 98.9. Biggie and Maddie, and wake the fun up.
2: It's that time of the morning, everybody.
3: Revel for Lincoln.
2: It's time for the Weird and Wacky, brought to you by Revel Ford Lincoln in Verona. 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Celebrating 90 years serving the greater Kingston area with all your automotive needs. Here we go. What's the story? Well, oh, I got the story this morning.
1: Well, let me tell you something.
2: Yeah?
1: You want to talk about Weird and Wacky?
2: Mm-hmm.
1: I'm looking at some of the answers here for our Stump the Dummies question.
2: Mm-hmm.
1: Something that goes to bed with you. It's in bed with you.
2: Yeah.
1: You wrote a stuffed animal?
2: Me?
1: I see your name under a stuffed animal. Teddy bear? What?
2: Yeah.
1: And what else is there?
2: A
1: monkey?
2: Yeah.
1: I ain't going near that one.
2: I don't know who wrote those things. It wasn't me.
1: Well, one of our listeners, I guess.
2: Okay.
1: So what do we got for Weird and Wacky?
2: Well, let me just hold on a minute, because I want to make sure that we get this right. So The headline says, a woman pulls out her dentures during an argument.
1: What?
2: Yeah.
1: Do you have dentures?
2: As a matter of fact, I do. Yeah,
1: you do.
2: Well, I'm playing hockey. I got my front teeth knocked out.
1: Yeah. Well, I don't have to worry
2: with
1: about
2: a hockey
1: that.
2: Stick, not with a fist. I just want to let you know that.
1: Yeah.
2: This is from Marco Island, Florida. An older woman was out walking her dog when she got into a tense confrontation with a person because his grandchildren were fishing in a lake.
1: Oh.
2: The woman began scolding the kids. And they were, like, legally fishing in the lake. The kids told Grandpa about the mean old lady, and Grandpa stepped in, telling the lady to buzz off. You know what I mean?
1: Yeah.
2: He and the woman yelled at each other, literally nose to nose. And the woman reached into her mouth and went, listen, I'm going to tell you this right now.
1: You didn't have to actually pull your dentures out there,
2: I'm
1: going to
2: tell you right now, this is not good. This is not good.
1: So she pulled out her dentures.
2: Yes, she did.
1: Like, why would she pull out her dentures? What, she's going to yell louder? What's she going to do, bite them?
2: Well, Grandpa grabbed her wrist, and the teeth just went flying out of her mouth, just right into the dirt.
1: Oh.
2: The old lady started screaming and pretty much ended that argument right then and there.
1: Yeah, you know. Pretty much ended the fishing, too, for the kids, because it scared them all on the other side of the lake. come on, lady.
2: Well, the fish weren't biting, but the lady certainly was about to, I guess. Yeah.
1: You know, when she started this argument, Well, when you think about it, she probably bit off more than she could chew.
2: Oh, no.
1: Especially with no teeth.
2: Well, if she really wanted to scare them off, I'll tell you what she would have done, Maddie.
1: What?
2: Would have popped out her glass eye.
1: That would have
2: really worked.
1: Mean old lady.
2: I guess so. Here's Morgan Wallen this morning. Thinking about me on Kingston's New Country 98.9. Wednesday morning in a Weird and Wacky.

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1: Okay, we're heading for the top of the hour, and that means news, top of the hour news, what's trending, plus traffic and weather together. Back on the other side, it's a Wednesday, and that means are you smarter than a DJ? And, of course, we've got the birthday bash for you and our cuckoo criminal. Going to be a lot of fun, so stick around.
2: Sure. 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
1: I'm Lorena Dixon, keeping you in the loop this morning. A new travel survey shows people in Kingston are changing how they get around. The 2024 Kingston Move Study found households are making fewer daily trips, while walking now accounts for nearly a quarter of all travel. More residents are also working from home. City officials say the data will help guide future transportation planning, including the integrated mobility plan, as travel habits continue to shift across the community. Brockville police are requesting the public's help as part of an active murder investigation. Residents, business owners, and property managers in the north end of the city are being asked to check security, doorbell, wildlife, and dash cameras for footage recorded between May 6th and 7th. Investigators say seemingly insignificant video may still provide valuable evidence. A youth is facing three counts of first-degree murder in what investigators are calling a femicide. And the International Shipmasters Association is exploring plans for a new lodge in Kingston. An organizational meeting is set for tonight at Riverhead Brewing Company. Grand Secretary Treasurer Thomas Foster says Kingston is a natural fit because of its strong maritime workforce and industry connections.
2: You have licenses on the ferries. You have licenses on tugboats. We have licensed freighter captains here. We have pilots. We have a host of expertise on the Kingston waterfront that could help control what happens on the Great Lakes through the organization.
1: The meeting will introduce the organization, gather memberships, discuss future development, and begin planning for a local executive team. Now it's time for Playoff Fever. Here's Chris Soares.
3: Well, sometimes you simply need the bounces to go your way. And that happened last night for the Buffalo Sabres. Tage Thompson dumping a puck in, took a weird bounce off the glass and hit the back of Montreal's goaltender and into the net. Buffalo wins it 3-2 to tie the series after four games. The Canadiens went 1-for-7 on the power play. Elsewhere, Vegas needed overtime to slip by Anaheim 3-2. The Golden Knights lead that series 3-2. Professional Women's Hockey League, where Montreal beat Minnesota 2-1 to advance after five games. They'll take on Ottawa for the Walter Cup. Plus, a news conference scheduled for tomorrow morning. Looks like the PWHL will be born in Hamilton. I'm Chris Soares. Playoff Fever continues next at noon.
1: In Major League Baseball action, the Jays fell to Tampa Bay 7-6. 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
3: Well, taking another look at your drive, it is still problem-free on this Wednesday morning. If you're traveling the 401 eastbound or westbound between Belleville and Brockville, you're not going to find any live lane issues despite the rain. No slowdowns either to hold you up this morning. Your forecast for today, we are looking at showers tapering off, although there is a risk of an afternoon thunderstorm. 10 to 15 millimeters of rain expected by the time it is all said and done. It's going to be a little windy with the high reaching 14. Slight chance of showers lingering into this evening, then cloudy overnight, low down to plus 5. And tomorrow, it's going to be another cloudy day with a slight chance of showers, the high reaching 14. 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
0: Where Kingston's country lives. That means Big G and Maddie in the morning. And New Country all day. 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

0: yeah. Connor Smith this morning, and the creek will rise.
1: How high is the water, Mama?
0: Well, with the rain coming down like it is today, maybe the creek will rise,
1: yeah.
0: Matty.
1: 5 feet high and rising. Yeah, it's going to rise up with all this rain we're getting today, that's for sure.
0: Mm-hmm.
1: It should end this afternoon, then cloudy with the risk of a thunderstorm later, and wind up to 50 clicks at times. High today, 14. Right now, 8 degrees, only steady in downtown Kingston.
0: It's that time of the morning. It's on a Wednesday, and it's smarter than, are you smarter than a DJ?
1: You know, Mark Potter sat in for you last week.
0: Yes, I heard.
1: And we played Smarter Than a DJ.
0: I heard all about it.
1: Yeah. I did not do well.
0: No.
1: This is five.
0: Why you didn't do well.
1: I forgot my Smarties. Oh, you

0: here we go.
1: Okay, I'm ready.
0: They're going to be able to talk you in a mouth full of smarties.
1: I guess it's smarties, yeah.
0: So you think they're going to make you smarter, huh?
1: Sure.
0: Didn't work for me last time. 1 for 5. Mm-hmm. And you were 1 for 5 last time, too.
1: I was,
0: it
1: yeah.
0: just goes to prove to you that DJs aren't smart. That smart. So here's your first question.
1: Okay.
0: So we'll play along out there if you wish.
1: Yeah.
0: Which of these classic board games was invented first?
1: Okay.
0: Monopoly, Scrabble, or Clue?
1: That's a good one.
0: Yeah, Monopoly, Scrabble, or Clue, which was invented first?
1: Well, I would have to say Clue.
0: And I would have to say you're wrong.
1: Yeah, Monopoly, right?
0: Right. Mm-hmm. Yeah. So, 0-1.
1: Okay.
0: Question number 2.
1: Sure.
0: Which of these TV characters lived at 742 Evergreen Terrace?
1: Okay.
0: The Flintstones?
1: Uh-huh.
0: The Simpsons? Or the Jetsons?
1: Oh, I have no idea. I didn't watch any of those shows.
0: No? You didn't watch the Flintstones or the Jetsons or the Simpsons?
1: No.
0: Where the heck have you been?
1: I know. Well, I'll take a guess. Jetsons.
0: No.
1: Okay.
0: That's what you get for living under a rock.
1: Probably the Flintstones.
0: Nope, you're wrong again. The Simpsons.
1: Okay.
0: Okay.
1: See, I did watch the Simpsons.
0: Okay, 0-2.
1: All right.
0: Which of these movies was released first?
1: Okay.
0: Titanic? Forrest Gump? Or The Matrix?
1: Titanic.
0: Wrong again.
1: Okay.
2: give me back that box of smarties.
0: Yeah, I know. You want these smart? The rest of these smarties? You got
2: garbage.
0: 2 questions left.
1: Okay.
0: Holy. So, yeah, the answer, Forrest Gump.
1: Okay.
0: All right. So this one you should get.
1: Mm-hmm.
0: Which of these animals can change its sex?
1: Okay.
0: A seahorse?
1: I'm not even going to respond.
0: A clownfish?
1: Okay.
0: Or an octopus? Okay, which of these animals can change its sex?
1: Oh, I don't know. An octopus?
0: No.
1: Okay, a seahorse?
0: I don't know. You're still wrong. A clownfish. Oh, man, you're brutal today. Yeah,
1: brutal? What about these damn questions?
0: That's what you get for stealing my Smarties.
1: I know. I should never have stole your Smarties.
0: Oh, here's your chance to redeem yourself.
1: With a 1?
0: Yeah. Give at least a 20%.
1: Okay.
0: Which of these movies won Best Picture at the Oscars?
1: Okay.
0: You're going to get this one.
1: All right.
0: The Shawshank Redemption.
1: Mm-hmm.
0: Gladiator.
1: Okay.
0: Or The Dark Knight.
1: I have...
0: You're going to tell me you never saw any of these movies either?
1: Yeah, no, I saw the movies, yeah.
0: Shawshank Redemption,
1: yeah.
0: Gladiator, or The Dark Knight.
1: I may as well go 0-5.
0: Yeah.
1: Gladiator.
0: You got it. I thought you were going to say Shawshank Redemption, because that's what I would have said.
1: Yeah.
0: So you're 1-5.
1: 1-5.
0: 20%.
1: Yeah, again.
0: All right.
1: Yeah.
0: We'll play Smarter Than the DJ again next Wednesday.
1: Thank you very much. It'll be your turn, and you've got the box of Smarties there, right?
0: You're over in the corner with that dunce cap on.
1: I guess I am, for sure.
0: Right.
1: Cody Johnson and The Fall, and I guess you just witnessed it on Kingston's New Country, 98.9.

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2: Good morning, I'm Lorena Dixon from the KingstonDaily.ca newsroom. Here's what's happening over the next 48 hours in the city. The Tet Center for Creativity and Learning kicks things off tonight with the start of its 8-week social anxiety improv class running from 5 p.m. till 7. 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Also tonight, Kingston Frontenac Public Library hosts Life After School, a career conversation. It also includes dinner for teens from 4 p.m. till 7 at the Central Branch. Students and families are invited to come out, enjoy dinner, and explore career paths, future goals, and post-school opportunities together in a welcoming community setting. 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In local sports, the Kingston Sentinels women's team hits the field again on Saturday, while the men are back at it on the 20th. Read more about what's happening in the city at KingstonDaily.ca. 401 Traffic and Weather together next.
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13: It continues to be a worry-free drive this morning as you are traveling the 401 eastbound or westbound between Belleville and Brockville. Just another run through the traffic cameras there. Not seeing any live lane issues or slowdowns that will hold you up this morning. Showers tapering off later this morning, but there is a risk of an afternoon thunderstorm. Could see somewhere between 10 and 15 millimeters of rain by the time it's done. Winds expected to pick up a bit with the high reaching 14. Slight chance of showers this evening. Cloud cover overnight with a low down to 5. And tomorrow's going to be another cloudy day with a slight chance of showers and the high reaching 14. 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

0: Tim Hicks and one more. Kingston's New Country 98.9 on a wet and windy Wednesday, middle of the week. It's May 13th, and welcome to it. Wake the fun up.
1: And it's the time of the morning.
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0: happy birthday if it's your birthday today on the 13th day of May.
1: Got no locals.
2: You don't have any locals?
1: No, I don't.
2: Okay, let's see. I've got a couple here today. I know that for a fact. If I can just pull them up on my phone. I had them here a second ago.
1: Okay.
2: But, yeah, okay. Tony Green is celebrating a birthday today.
1: All right.
2: All of you, all the best to you, Tony. Very special birthday today, too. 60 big ones. And my brother Peter, my younger brother Peter's partner, Nancy Dacey. Nancy, a beautiful young lady, is celebrating her birthday today. All the best to you, Nancy. I'll see you on Friday.
1: Oh, wow. You're heading up there, are you?
2: Yeah, down to Mississippi Lake, Carlton Place, for the Matthews get together.
1: A Matthews get together weekend.
2: Yeah, a little fishing, a little drinking, a little maybe partying.
1: Good job. You got Monday off.
2: Mm-hmm. So, oh, yeah. And can I mention this? Before I forget,
1: you can mention anything you want, Eddie.
2: This coming long weekend, I'm hoping you're going to show up with me, but I don't think so. Branch 137 Legion in Napanee. Open mic.
1: Open mic?
2: I'll be emceeing.
1: And you're emceeing it on Sunday?
2: And Bucky Pride, but I don't know if two lines are behind. Can I goad you into it?
1: No, you can't.
2: Okay, so Bucky Pride might be singing a couple of songs and emceeing the show. 1-4, Napanee Legion, Sunday afternoon, May 17th.
1: No, I'm going to be just spending the weekend. I'm putting the boat in the water and getting ready over at the gated community. You know, all my friends at Rito Acres will be back for the another year. And
2: be doing
1: some hobnobbing.
2: Just leave me hanging. That's fine.
1: Hey, listen, man, you're the one that committed yourself, not me. Anyway, how about some celebrity birthdays today?
2: All right, what do you got?
1: Darius Rucker? Hootie and the Blowfish is 60 years old today.
2: Really,
1: yeah? Yeah.
2: How about Robert Pattinson? He played in all of those Twilight movies, and he was Batman. You know how many different Batmans they've had over the years?
1: Yeah, I know, a lot.
2: Like 20.
1: Yeah.
2: So, who else you got?
1: Well, I also got Stephen Colbert, who, by the way, has got two nights left for his late night TV show, and then he's done. He's over. He got fired.
2: So this is his last week.
1: Yeah,
2: on late night.
1: I heard that Letterman's going to be on his last show.
2: Yeah, all of the other talk show hosts are going to join him for a special goodbye this week.
1: Oh wow,
2: Dennis Rodman.
1: Yep, Dennis Rodman. Eh?
2: Remember him? Him and Kim Jong-un were pretty tight back in the day.
1: Yeah.
2: A kooky former NBA player.
1: Well, from a positive note from Dennis Rodman, he contributed to some pretty successful years for Chicago in the NBA.
2: He was a pretty good player.
1: Yeah, for sure.
2: 66 years old today.
1: Stevie Wonder, 76 years old today.
2: Superstition. Wow.
1: Yeah.
2: Yeah. You know, I was just reading something about Stevie, too.
1: Okay.
2: I think when he was, when he turned 21... They were supposed to give him all of his money on his 21st birthday. He received his childhood earnings.
1: Oh, yeah?
2: Sort of.
1: Okay.
2: Despite having earned $30 million so far.
1: Are you kidding me?
2: He received $1
1: million. Who got the rest?
2: I don't know.
1: Did he finally get the money? Did he sue or anything like that? Or
2: doesn't say.
1: Really?
2: But when he was 21, he didn't get what was all owed to him, that's for sure. Harvey Keitel.
1: Yeah.
2: Reservoir Dogs. Harvey, I love Harvey.
1: Yeah?
2: Oh, yeah. 87 years old.
1: 87, today. Wow.
2: Mm-hmm. So if you're celebrating a birthday anniversary or any special occasion, all the best to you from The Big Show, Big G and Maddie.
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0: Say So. Dan and Shay at Kingston's New Country, 98.9. Big G and Maddie on a Wednesday morning drive in, and not a good one either because that rain is coming down. Be careful out there, okay? Buckle up and get in safely. Shower should end this afternoon. And windy day, high of 14 degrees right now. It's 9 in downtown Kingston.
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0: Mm-hmm. One day a live event at Ottawa Stadium, and it's got professional rodeo riding and Canadian country music with, people you will know, Dean Brody and the Reckless.
1: Yeah, it features elite rodeo competition produced by the Black Creek Rodeo Gang. They're all over Ontario, as a matter of fact, but boy, this one's going to be a big one, and it is on August the 28th. All you have to do is enter at kingstondaily.ca. to win a chance for 2 general admission passes.
0: All right, and we'll announce the winner Tuesday, next Tuesday, May 19th. Good luck. 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
1: Here's Joe Diffie this morning. Oh, yeah. The pickup man on Kingston's New Country, 98.9.

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1: Good morning, I'm Lorena Dixon from the KingstonDaily.ca newsroom with What's Good in Kingston. Community members are being invited to swing for a cause during this year's Teeing Off for Hospice golf tournament in Verona. The June 16th event at Rivendell Golf Club supports Providence Care Hospice, including the new A.B. Smith Homestead House. Vice President, Corporate Services and Executive Director Krista Wells-Pierce says strong community support helps ensure quality hospice care remains available when families need it.
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10: With this final check on your drive, like it's been all morning, rain and wet roads have not caused any issues on the 401. Not going to find any live lane incidents or slowdowns eastbound or westbound as you're traveling between Belleville and Brockville. Your forecast for today, we are looking at showers tapering off, but there is still a risk of a thunderstorm this afternoon. It's going to get a little windy with a high reaching 14. Cloudy tonight, chance of showers this evening, overnight low down to +5. Tomorrow's going to be another cloudy day, a slight chance of showers with the high reaching 14. 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Stay on time and up to date with 401 Traffic and Weather together this afternoon starting at 4.
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1: Hey, you know, Dierks Bentley's showing up everywhere. He's doing duets with everybody. The James Barker Band and...
2: I know.
1: And Dierks there with old trucks.
2: It's all about collaborations these days,
1: I think it is, Matty, yeah.
2: Ella Langley with Morgan Wallen, with Riley Green, you know. Everybody's singing with everybody these days.
1: Big G and Matty.
2: Yeah, we've got to come out with our own, well, original song.
1: I think you're right.
2: We kind of worn out Your Cheating Heart and Kansas City and King of the Road. We got to come up with an original.
1: Yeah, we got it, man. All right? I agree 100%.
2: So if there's a writer out there, a songwriter, that's looking to go to the top, you might want to send us along a song.
1: Yeah, send us along a song. Yeah. Tommy Van Conner or somebody like that who writes music.
2: Yeah, next thing you know, you'll be getting all those residual checks.
1: Exactly. I think we should go to the studio and, get a little band together and do it.
2: Okay.
1: All right.
2: So we're looking at a picture.
1: Back in the saddle again.
2: Yeah.
1: Back on the radio. Yeah, okay.
2: Well, you just scared everybody away with that.
1: Hey, we got a shout out. We got to say thank you to...
2: it is International Nurses Week.
1: Yeah, Nurses Week.
2: Yeah.
1: And my daughter, Tracy's a nurse, and my daughter-in-law is also a nurse, Mel.
2: Yeah,
1: I mentioned yesterday about... I read where a company was sending nurses lunches.
2: Yeah. Yeah.
1: And we got some results. What did we get?
2: Okay, well, the lunches were sent by Aspira, and Hopper. So the nurses, all the best. We see a picture here from Pamela Branscombe, who is an awesome pick, by the way.
1: Yeah, it is.
2: And, thanks to all the nurses for everything that you do. And this is from the Kingston Health Sciences Center, the cardiology unit.
1: Yeah, Davies 3.
2: Okay.
1: I've been there.
2: So thank you, all of you, for the... wonderful things that you do in nursing.
1: So many years, Darlene Clement was up there on Davies 3.
2: Mm-hmm.
1: A heck of a great nurse and a Rotarian. And I got a squeal on her a little bit. But, I'm in there for a little bit of a heart procedure. And she brought me some donuts.
2: I'll give a shout-out, too, while we're at it, to my daughter, Lorianne, who's
1: she works at
2: Hotel Dew.
1: Yeah. Exactly.
2: All right. Thank you, nurses.
1: That time of the morning, everybody.
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2: All right. Our Cuckoo Criminal is a Chinese man who was arrested at the airport in Nairobi, Kenya.
1: Okay.
2: This is serious stuff.
1: Hold on a minute. I gotta kind of say. So this Oriental gentleman was arrested.
2: Yeah. He was arrested for attempting to smuggle in 2,238 live garden ants in his luggage.
1: Wait a minute. Hold on. Wait a minute.
2: What?
1: So there's a guy who's looking at these 2,236, 2,237, 2,003. Come on.
2: Yeah, exactly.
1: They actually counted the number of ants?
2: Oh, man, I don't know. But... I guess the giveaway was the 2,000 pieces of little ant carry-on luggage. the ants were packed in test tubes and soft tissue papers.
1: Okay.
2: Kenya Wildlife Service says there was a similar consignment seized in Bangkok that originated from Kenya, suggesting a widespread and organized ant smuggling network.
1: Well, I got news for these people. If they come over to Rito Acres in my spot, I got so many ants. They can come and get all the ants they want from my place.
2: I guess there's an insect smuggling trend in Kenya right now.
1: Really?
2: Yeah, catering to enthusiasts who cultivate ant colonies and specialized enclosures.
1: Well, I know how this guy got caught, that's for sure.
2: He did?
1: Yeah, he's standing before... when he's checking into the country, checking before the guard there, and he was acting just a little antsy.
2: Okay. Oh, yeah. So, but here, I want to find out this.
1: Okay.
2: How is this a crime? I mean, is Kenya going to notice that they're short 2,000 ants or something? Or <it's> like,
1: yeah, you know.
2: I don't know, man.
1: I'm sorry, but this is...
2: There you go. They walk among us.
1: They sure do, Maddie.
2: Here's Vincent Mason.

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0: 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That means local news, traffic, and weather. 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

0: Hey, there's Megan Patrick and a safe place to break on Kingston Zoo Country 98.9 on this Wednesday morning with Big G and Maddie. And yeah, the workday kickoff is here.
1: A wet and windy Wednesday, that's for sure. We'll take a complete look at that weather forecast in just a few minutes' time. Tucker Wetmore, wind up missing you for sure. Kingston's new country. 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
1: Okay, here we go. Showers as I check out the weather Doppler window, and it's going to be with us, this wet weather, until this afternoon. And there's also a risk of a thunderstorm later. Winds up to 50 clicks out of the south and a high of 14. Tonight, cloudy with a chance of showers, low plus 5. And tomorrow, Thursday, cloudy and a chance of showers. Current temperature, 9 degrees in downtown.

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1: Hey, here's something, Maddie. Kilometers for Kids, the annual fundraising event for the Kids Inclusive, is set for May 30th, running since 2004. It's known as much for its incredible spirit as for the number of people who hit the streets to raise funds for our clients in special needs. To date, this event has raised $400,000 for families of children and youth in special needs here in Kingston. And Emily Jackson, who's the manager of Kids Inclusive, says that, you know what, this is what it's all about. It's all about funds raised benefiting clients and families and in the Kingston area. So you can do a 1K or you can do a 5K walk or roll, it says here. It starts from the Kingston Secondary School at 145 Kilpatrick Street, and the 1K heading out at 10 a.m. and the 5K heading out at 10:30. That's on May the 30th. So get out there and help them not only just support Kids Inclusive, but also bring it to the forefront.
0: Is there a category for you and I?
1: Like
0: the 5 meter?
1: Yeah, it's called the stroll.
0: Okay.

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1: some throwbacks are just timeless.
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0: Oh, there you go.
1: Yeah, there you go.
0: Kingston's New Country, 98.9, the happy-go-lucky Zach Brown Band with Jimmy Buffett and Big G. There you go. Knee deep. We're kind of knee deep into local.
1: That's
0: what we like to think. Local, local, local.
1: And speaking of which, remember when Alexa Shillington was in here with us? Mm-hmm. She is the Miss First Frontier Circuit of 2026. And she's going to be traveling around parts of North America and representing rodeos and riding her horse and doing a whole lot of things. Well, she needs to raise some money
0: right. In
1: order to get her where she needs to be this year.
0: And she's going
1: to
0: be all over.
1: Yeah.
0: Not only here in Canada, but in the U.S. as well.
1: Exactly, Maddie. And fine young lady, by the way, I might add. She was here on the show and did a great job for us. On June the 19th, they're having a Western golf tournament that is going to help Alexa, as I mentioned, get to where she needs to go. 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
0: Yeah,
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0: Yeah, let's show a little support. And how about this young lady? Here's Dean Brody, A Man Without a Woman, Kingston's New Country, 98.9.

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Lindsay L. and Right on Time. Kingston's New Country 98.9. The Workday Kickoff is underway. Here we go with Jordan Davis this morning, and you got to turn this truck around on Kingston's New

0: Lindsay L. on Kingston's New Country, right on time. And yeah, we're right on time to say goodbye today, Maddie.
1: Yeah, thank you very much for your company. We'll be back again tomorrow morning, bright and early, with Wake the Fun Up. I'm glad I cut the grass yesterday.
0: Yeah.
1: Man, oh man, still coming down out there. Drive carefully, okay? And have a great rest of this Wednesday.
0: Hey, Thursday is Throwback Thursday. Some of the, well, blasts from the past here on The Big Show with Big G and Maddie. Dave Devine will take you through middays today. Internet will drive you home this afternoon. Have yourself a great day. And as Maddie said, with the rain and, well, the slick, wet conditions, drive carefully today. Thanks for being with us.

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It's Dave Devine. 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
8: Showers with the risk of a thunderstorm through today. Windy. Today's high is 14. More showers tonight, down to 5. Showers tomorrow as well with high 14. Mix of sun and cloud on Friday with high near 20.
9: Kingston, New Country, 98.9. Ain't you crazy, baby? 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Who'd ever thought we'd make it? 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Sparks flying over Bud Lights. Do what

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country at work. It's Dave Devine. The people that run the Oscars must really like Conan O'Brien. They're going to bring him back to host the Oscars again next year for the third time. A three-peat, if you will. It's Jelly Roll with Liar, new country at work.

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You country at work. It's Dave Devine on average. 300 of the 365 days a year, we wake up feeling like this. I'll tell you what that ridiculous answer is coming up in about 15 minutes or so. Kane Brown now with Woman. New country at work. Hey, it's not.

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country at work and stay divine. On average, 300 of the 365 days a year, we wake up feeling like this. And the answer is grumpy. Those are probably the days we have to get up early, right? Not the days we get to sleep in. It's Dasha, not at this party. New country at work. 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
16: Showers with the risk of a thunderstorm through today. Windy. Today's high is 14. More showers tonight, down to 5. Showers tomorrow as well with high 14. Mix of sun and cloud on Friday with high near 20.

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Kingston's new country, 98.9. It's Dave Devine. Want to win tickets to Bronx and Tonks Rodeo and Country Music Fest? Well, you can. All you got to do is sign up at kingstondaily.ca. Of course, this is coming up August 28th at Ottawa Stadium. Headliners for Dean Brody and these guys, the Recklaws. Here's Honky Tonkin' About, new country, 98.9.

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New country work. It's State of Mind. The final episode of Stephen Colbert's The Late Show is May 21st. And out of respect for Stephen Colbert, Jimmy Kimmel says he will not air a brand new episode of his show that night. George Burge, Luke Bryan, here's Ride, Ride, Ride. New country at work. I threw

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New country at work. It's Dave Devine on a survey. 9 out of 10 men admitted they've done this around women to make themselves look better. It doesn't work on most cases. I'll tell you what the answer is in about 15 minutes. First, a new song from Ella Langley. Here's Be Her, New Country at Work.

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1: I'm Ken Ashizumi, keeping you in the loop this afternoon. Correctional Service Canada says a 60-year-old inmate at Joyceville Institution's assessment unit died on Monday of an apparent natural causes. The inmate had been serving a 12-year sentence since November of 2025. Police and the coroner have been notified, and CSC says a review into the circumstances surrounding the death is underway. BGC Southeast have launched its annual May fundraising campaign with a new name and a record-breaking goal. The newly named Reg Shadbolt May campaign hopes to raise $160,000 to help send 650 local children to summer camp this year. Director of Resource Development and Communications, Amanda Guarino, says the campaign continues a long tradition of supporting local youth.
2: The Boys and Girls Club has been running our annual May campaign now for over 25 years. This is actually the 26th edition of the campaign. It's raised over $1 million for local children and youth over the last few years, and it's a critical fundraiser enabling children and youth to attend camp free of cost.
1: The organization now supports more than 6,400 youth annually, with donations staying in the communities where they are raised. How people move around Kingston is evolving according to a new household travel survey. Results show fewer trips are being made overall, with more residents choosing to walk or work from home. Active transportation now makes up a growing share of daily travel. The city says the findings will shape long-term planning, include transit and mobility projects to better match how residents travel today. The Maple Leafs have fired head coach Craig Berube. He completed his second season behind the bench in Toronto, missing the playoffs for the first time in 10 years. And now with playoff fever, here is Matt Latour.
3: The Colorado Avalanche have a chance to punch their ticket to the Western Conference Finals against the Minnesota Wild tonight. The Avalanche have only made it to the Conference Finals once since 2003, but that was in 2022 when they would go on to win the Stanley Cup. If the Wild want to win, they've got to try and contain a lethal Avs offense that scored four or more goals in five of their eight games so far these playoffs. In the PWHL, it's an all-Canadian final for the Walter Cup as Montreal and Ottawa kick off the championship series tomorrow. I'm Matt Latour. Playoff fever returns at 4.
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1: Showers and thunderstorms ending later this afternoon. Windy at times, getting up to a high of 14 degrees. Later tonight, cloudy skies, chance of showers will drop down to +5. Tomorrow, clouds, chance of showers, and a high of 14. Friday sees a mix of sun and cloud, chance of showers, and a high of 18. Right now, we are at 8 degrees.
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country at work. It's Dave Devine on a survey. 9 out of 10 men admitted to doing this around women to make themselves look better. 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It doesn't work, dudes. 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
6: Showers with the risk of a thunderstorm through today. Windy. Today's high is 14. More showers tonight down to 5. Showers tomorrow as well with high 14. Mix of sun and cloud on Friday with high near 20.

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New country at work. It's Dave Devine. If you're a big fan of Reacher, season 4 is due out sometime this year. But even before season 4 comes out, it's been announced that Prime Video will bring out a season 5. That's exciting. Do it anyway. Jade Eagleson, Jake Worthington, New Country at Work.

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Win tickets to Bronx and Tonks Rodeo and Country Music Fest coming up at Ottawa Stadium August 28th. All you got to do is go to kingstondaily.ca and sign yourself up to win. Headliners this year are The Reckless and this fella, Dean Brody. His new song's called A Man Without a Woman. 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

0: 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That's right, we'll be popping up at festivals and events all over town. Like that one cousin who never RSVP'd but always shows up anyways. 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

New country at work at State Divine. On a survey, 1 in 4 young adults say they've never stepped foot in one of these. As a matter of fact, I can't remember the last time I actually was inside one of these. I'll tell you what the answer is coming up in about 15 minutes. Dan and Shay with a brand new song called Say So. 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

New country at work. It's Dave Devine on a survey. 1 in 4 young adults say they've never set foot in one of these places. The answer is a bank. And I get that. I can't remember the last time I was actually in a bank. Why would I go into a bank and stand in a lineup when I can do everything on my phone from my Barca lounger? Right? Morgan Wallen, new country at work.

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We're here for the drama. 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
1: Showers with the risk of a thunderstorm through today. Windy. Today's high is 14. More showers tonight down to 5. Showers tomorrow as well with high 14. Mix of sun and cloud on Friday with high near 20.

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Stand to Country 98.9. It's Dave Devine. Tim Hicks starts his tour next week, May 20th on the West Coast, and he makes his way towards us. Closest show to us, though, by the way, is in Ottawa at the Bronson Center coming up on June the 14th. Here's Tim now with Going Somewhere, New Country 98.9.

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new country at work. It's Dave Devine. Darius Rucker just made a milestone on YouTube. He just broke the 1 million subscriber mark on YouTube. As a matter of fact, the song, Wagon Wheel, has 496 million views. So Rucklaw's now, here's Hometown Heroes, new country at work. Remember when

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Why? How did I?

New country at work at State Divine. While we sit around waiting for our warmer weather to finally come for our summer, there's parts of the world that are getting ridiculous heat waves, like Australia, for example, in the Victoria region. Apparently, it was so hot one day, a car literally just ignited into flames from the heat on the dashboard. That's some crazy stuff, man. It's Cody Johnson now with the fall, new country at work.

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New country at work. It's Dave Devine. I saw this question on Facebook. What is the craziest thing you've ever grilled? Now, I wouldn't call this crazy, but I have grilled eggplant before. It's actually quite delicious grilled on the barbecue. Eggplant. Shaboozy, a bar song, new country at work.

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7: Showers and thunderstorms ending this afternoon. Windy at times, a high of 14. Tonight, cloudy skies, chance of showers, low plus 5. Tomorrow, clouds, chance of showers, and a high of 14. Friday, a mix of sun and cloud, chance of showers, and a high of 18.

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New Country Afternoons. Luke Bryan, love you, miss you, mean it. Fish, Hunt, Golf, Drink. That's a new track off of his new upcoming album, Signs. He just wrapped up his ninth season as celebrity judge on American Idol and announced releasing a new studio album September 18th called Signs. But you can pre-order it now on his website. Here's Max McNown, Better Me For You, New Country Afternoons.

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I'm Leaving You. They got a couple shows in Ontario in the works. Check out their website for more. Kane Brown's got a show at the Academy of Country Music Awards. One of the performers this Sunday in Las Vegas. Here's Woman, New Country Afternoons.

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0: 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That means Big G and Maddie in the morning. And New Country all day. 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

New Country Afternoons, Jordan Davis turned this truck around. He'll be on the road lots, including an upcoming appearance at CMA Fest in Nashville in early June. And he's got some Ontario shows planned, too, including the Coliseum at Caesars Windsor June 27th. He's performing Rock the Park in London on July the 16th. Go and check out Jordan Davis live in concert. Morgan Griffiths now. Here's Just Being Me, New Country Afternoons.

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2: Showers and thunderstorms ending this afternoon. Windy at times, a high of 14. Tonight, cloudy skies, chance of showers, low plus 5. Tomorrow, clouds, chance of showers, and a high of 14. Friday, a mix of sun and cloud, chance of showers, and a high of 18.

Jackson's New Country 98.9, Ella Langley, Morgan Wallen. I can't love you anymore. Let's play Trinette's Trivia, see if you can figure this out today. Parents think 9.5 is the ideal age for their kids to start doing this. What do you think the answer might be? 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Text in your guess, 866-85-BOOTS for Trinette's Trivia. 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

New Country afternoons, George Strait, blue, clear sky. Hoping to see lots of that for the Victoria Day long weekend. We'll keep you up to date with weather and news throughout the long weekend right here. Here's Tucker Wetmore, brunette, New Country afternoons.

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Time to reveal the answer for Trinette's trivia. Parents think 9.5 is the ideal age for their kids to start doing this. The answer is laundry. I think my daughter actually started earlier than that. She's full on into it now, though, that she's 11. But 9.5, the ideal age for their kids to start doing laundry. So if yours hasn't started yet, maybe get them on it. New Country Afternoons.

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New Country Afternoons, Tyler Joe Miller, under the influence. May-long weekend coming up. We want you to be safe. We also want to make sure you have a good soundtrack. So keep us close with you no matter where you go. 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
2: I'm Ken Hashizumi, keeping you in the loop this afternoon. The list of nominees are out for next week's Kingston Business Awards. The 2026 edition has 57 businesses nominated in over 10 categories. Awards will be handed out 1 week from tomorrow at the Isabel Bader Center for the Performing Arts. NBC Media, the parent company of this radio station, is a proud media sponsor of the 2026 Kingston Business Awards. BGC Southeast says demand for financial support is growing as more families struggle with rising costs. The organization have launched the 2026 Reg Shadbolt May campaign with the goal of raising $160,000 to support children and youth across the region. Director of Resource Development and Communications, Amanda Guarino, says the need has increased significantly over the past year.
3: The request for subsidies for families that need that financial support to be able to participate in summer camps has been increasing year over year. Last summer, we provided 600 local kids with subsidy access to participate in camps.
2: BGC Southeast now serves more than 6,400 youth annually and provides more than 230,000 meals each year. As construction projects continue across Kingston, police are encouraging drivers to practice safe zipper merging. They say drivers should stay in both lanes until the designated merge point before alternating one vehicle at a time into the open lane. Officers say proper zipper merging helps reduce sudden braking and keeps traffic moving more efficiently. It's time now for Playoff Fever, and here is Kennedy Freeman.
4: The Colorado Avalanche are back on home ice tonight, with a chance to punch their ticket to the Western Conference Final as they lead Minnesota 3-1 in their series. Colorado comes in off a commanding 5-2 win in Game 4, and has been nearly unbeatable at Ball Arena, going 4-0 at home in these playoffs, and 26-9-6 during the regular season. In the PWHL, the Walter Cup Final is set, as Montreal and Ottawa meet beginning tomorrow night. And it was officially announced today that the league is growing. Hamilton will join the PWHL next season alongside expansions in Detroit and Las Vegas. I'm Kennedy Freeman. Playoff Fever returns tomorrow morning at 8 o'clock.
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1: 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Traffic and weather together.
8: Eastbound and westbound traffic on the 401 between Belleville and Brockville is moving well. No reported crashes or delays through Napanee, Odessa, Kingston, or Gananoque. Cloudy with a chance of showers tonight. The risk of a thunderstorm, a low of 7. Thursday, cloudy, a chance of showers and a high of 14. Friday, mix of sun and cloud, a chance of showers with a high of 18. And Saturday, mix of sun and cloud, a chance of showers with a high of 20. 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

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You can do that by heading over to KingstonDaily.ca. 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
7: 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Traffic and weather together.
8: A smooth ride along the 401 between Belleville and Brockville. In both directions, traffic is moving nicely with no slowdowns or incidents reported through Napanee, Odessa, Kingston, and Gananoque. Cloudy with a chance of showers tonight. The risk of a thunderstorm, a low of 7. Thursday, cloudy, a chance of showers and a high of 14. Friday, mix of sun and cloud, a chance of showers with a high of 18. And Saturday, mix of sun and cloud, a chance of showers with a high of 20. 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

Brian's shared some new music. He's also shared he's got a new album, Signs, coming out this September. Here he is with George Burge, Ride, Ride, Ride, New Country Afternoons.

New Country Afternoons, Nitty Gritty, Dirt Band, Cadillac Ranch. Jason Aldean's new album, Songs About Us, was released on April 24th, and he has been teasing the special guest joining him on the tour this summer. In fact, track number 11 on the new record, Easier Gone, features his wife, Brittany Aldean, harmonizing with him on some vocals. Here he is with Don't Tell On Me, New Country Afternoons.

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New Catch Free Afternoons, Cody Johnson, one of the artists nominated for Entertainer of the Year at this Sunday's 61st Academy of Country Music Awards, recently headlined Stagecoach, and him and his wife Brandy welcomed their third child and first son, Jace Daniel, back in October. He said in a recent update that his son is fat and happy. Here he is with the fall, New Country Afternoons.

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5: If you're headed along the 401 from Belleville to Brockville, it's in good shape. Eastbound and westbound lanes are clear. No major delays or collisions reported. Cloudy with a chance of showers tonight. The risk of a thunderstorm, a low of 7. Thursday, cloudy, a chance of showers and a high of 14. Friday, mix of sun and cloud, a chance of showers with a high of 18. And Saturday, mix of sun and cloud, a chance of showers with a high of 20. 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
1: I'm Ken Hashizumi, keeping you in the loop this afternoon. An inmate at Joyceville Institution has died while in custody, according to Correctional Service Canada. Officials say the 60-year-old inmate died of apparent natural causes on Monday. The inmate's identity remains protected under a court-ordered publication ban. A major maritime organization could soon establish a new presence here in Kingston. The International Shipmasters Association will hold a meeting tonight at Riverhead Brewing Company to discuss forming a Kingston Area Lodge. Grand Secretary Treasurer Thomas Foster tells us what the 140-year-old organization is about.
2: Safe a work environment and as a safe navigational environment as we can possibly get to through legislation and pressure on government agencies, both in Canada and the United States.
1: Foster says the city's maritime industry, skilled workers, and businesses make it an ideal location. Discussions will include memberships, leadership nominations, and future plans. A reintroduced golf tournament supporting hospice care in the region is teeing off next month, with registration now open for Teeing Off for Hospice fundraiser. The event takes place June 16th at Rivendale Golf Club in support of Providence Care Hospice and the new A.B. Smith Homestead House. Vice President of Corporate Services and Executive Director Krista Wells-Pierce says the fundraiser will help support compassionate end-of-life care for local families.
3: We're very excited to reintroduce what had been a tradition for hospice pre-COVID, but Providence Care Hospice is bringing back a golf tournament to support Providence Care Hospice programs and services that we provide in the community.
1: The tournament includes 18 holes of golf, breakfast, a barbecue lunch, and prizes, with a registration deadline of May 29th. Colorado is home to Minnesota tonight, up 3-2 in their second-round NHL playoff series. Detroit hosts Cleveland in Game 5 of their second-round NBA playoff series that is tied at 2-2. The Blue Jays look to avoid the sweep in the series finale against the Rays in Toronto. The next time you are scrolling through your phone, visit KingstonDaily.ca and see what Kingston is talking about. 401 traffic and weather together next.
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6: Good news for drivers on the 401 between Belleville and Brockville. Traffic is moving steady in both directions. No trouble spots through Napanee, Odessa, Kingston, or Gananoque. Cloudy with a chance of showers tonight. The risk of a thunderstorm, a low of 7. Thursday, cloudy, a chance of showers and a high of 14. Friday, mix of sun and cloud, a chance of showers with a high of 18. And Saturday, mix of sun and cloud, a chance of showers with a high of 20. 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

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We'll be taking a bit of a break, and rightfully so, because she's got a baby on the way and was originally going to play shows through June, but looking like she's just going to sit back and relax and get ready for her baby girl. 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
6: 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Traffic and weather together.
7: Travel conditions remain clear on the 401 between Belleville and Brockville. Eastbound and westbound traffic is steady, with no problems to report through Napanee, Odessa, Kingston, or Yananaquay. Cloudy with a chance of showers tonight, the risk of a thunderstorm, a low of 7. Thursday, cloudy, a chance of showers and a high of 14. Friday, mix of sun and cloud, a chance of showers with a high of 18. And Saturday, mix of sun and cloud, a chance of showers with a high of 20. 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

New Country Afternoons, Blake Shelton, a guy with a girl. Both Blake Shelton and Gwen Stefani are headlining shows in Vegas right now. Gwen's with No Doubt at the Sphere. Blake's at the Coliseum at Caesar's Palace. I love that they have a friendly competition going on. Riley Green, Change My Mind, New Country Afternoons.

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We'll have all of your favorite country music for the Victoria Day long weekend. Just keep it right here. A tune from Kenny Chesney after Vincent Mason, Wish You Well, New Country Afternoons.

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3: Looking at the 401, it's a clean drive between Belleville and Brockville. No delays through Napanee, Odessa, Kingston, or Gananoque. In either direction, no collisions reported. Cloudy with a chance of showers tonight. The risk of a thunderstorm, a low of 7. Thursday, cloudy, a chance of showers and a high of 14. Friday, a mix of sun and cloud, a chance of showers with a high of 18. And Saturday, a mix of sun and cloud, a chance of showers with a high of 20. 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
1: I'm Ken Hashizumi, keeping you in the loop this afternoon. The list of nominees are out for next week's Kingston Business Awards. The 2026 edition has 57 businesses nominated in over 10 categories. Awards will be handed out 1 week from tomorrow at the Isabel Bader Center for the Performing Arts. NBC Media, the parent company of this radio station, is a proud media sponsor of the 2026 Kingston Business Awards. BGC Southeast says demand for financial support is growing as more families struggle with rising costs. The organization have launched the 2026 Reg Shadbolt May campaign with a goal of raising $160,000 to support children and youth across the region. Director of Resource Development and Communications, Amanda Guarino, says the need has increased significantly over the past year.
2: The requests for subsidies for families that need that financial support to be able to participate in summer camps has been increasing year over year. Last summer, we provided 600 local kids with subsidy access to participate in camps.
1: BGC Southeast now serves more than 6,400 youth annually and provides more than 230,000 meals each year. As construction projects continue across Kingston, police are encouraging drivers to practice safe zipper merging. They say drivers should stay in both lanes until the designated merge point before alternating one vehicle at a time into the open lane. Officers say proper zipper merging helps reduce sudden braking and keeps traffic moving more efficiently. Colorado can wrap up their second round NHL playoff series with a win tonight at home against Minnesota. Craig Berube is out as head coach of the Maple Leafs. The team made the announcement today. They have not named a replacement. The Blue Jays look to avoid the sweep as they conclude their series tonight against the Rays down at the Dome. The next time you are scrolling through your phone, visit KingstonDaily.ca and see what Kingston is talking about. 401 traffic and weather together next.
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5: If you're driving along the 401, expect a good drive between Belleville and Brockville. Eastbound and westbound lanes are moving well, all through Napanee, Odessa, Kingston, and Gananoque with no problems reported. Cloudy with a chance of showers tonight. The risk of a thunderstorm, a low of 7. Thursday, cloudy, a chance of showers and a high of 14. Friday, mix of sun and cloud, a chance of showers with a high of 18. And Saturday, mix of sun and cloud, a chance of showers with a high of 20. 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

New Country Afternoons, Tucker Wetmore Brunette. One of the artists that'll be at Boots and Hearts this summer. Brett Kissel's going to be there too. We've got a song from him in just a few. Right now, Josh Ross, New Country Afternoons.

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6: No issues to report on the 401 between Belleville and Brockville. Traffic is moving well eastbound and westbound through Napanee, Odessa, Kingston, and Gananoque. Cloudy with a chance of showers tonight. The risk of a thunderstorm, a low of 7. Thursday, cloudy, a chance of showers and a high of 14. Friday, mix of sun and cloud, a chance of showers with a high of 18. And Saturday, mix of sun and cloud, a chance of showers with a high of 20. 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

New Country Afternoon, Zach Top, Sounds Like the Radio. Carter Faith is up for Album of the Year with her debut album at the Academy of Country Music Awards, and she's redone a version of Faith Hill's Let's Go to Vegas as the anthem for the award show. We've got a tune from Faith Hill coming up after Carter Faith. Betty, New Country Afternoons.

New Country Afternoons, Faith Hill, Wild One. Released September 23rd, 1993, as Faith's debut single and the lead single to her debut studio album, Take Me As I Am. Here's Corey Kent, Coe Wetzel, Rocky Mountain Low, New Country Afternoons.

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Country Afternoons, Ella Langley Chews in Texas. Excited to see what she's bringing to Vegas this weekend for the Academy of Country Music Awards. She's got a bunch of nominations. She'll also be performing, too. That's happening this Sunday night. Dylan Scott, What He'll Never Have, New Country Afternoons.

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0: 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Traffic and weather together.
5: It's a good trip along the 401 from Belleville through to Brockville. No collisions or lane closures or any slowdowns in Napanee, Odessa, Kingston, or Gananoque. Cloudy with a chance of showers tonight. The risk of a thunderstorm, a low of 7. Thursday, cloudy, a chance of showers and a high of 14. Friday, mix of sun and cloud, a chance of showers with a high of 18. And Saturday, mix of sun and cloud, a chance of showers with a high of 20. 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

New Country Afternoons, Breck Hissel, Dirk Bentley, Hurtin' Songs. I'm Trinette heading out of here from now. Blake Shelton doing his residency in Vegas. We got a song from him coming up next. Megan Maroney will be there this week. She's leading the nominations for the ACMs. Here's Beautiful Things, New Country Afternoons.

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1: Cloudy skies, chance of showers and thunderstorms this evening. It will be windy and a low of 6 degrees. Tomorrow, clouds, chance of showers, windy, getting up to a high of 12 degrees. Friday, see sunshine and a high of 18.

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